0: Before you go, there's something I want you to have.
1: Oh, it's beautiful. But wait a minute, isn't this?
0: Yeah, yes it is.
1: But I thought the old lady dropped it into the ocean in the air.
0: Well,

0: 538 Greatest Hits.
1: Ladies and gentlemen, boys and girls, it is my pleasure to introduce to you all
2: the finest

0: 538.
1: Greatest hits.
2: Get on the floor. Put your hands up. Put your hands up.